0: I don't wanna hear like, oh, fuck all this beautifully played, oh, listen to this blast. No, fuck it. Bring back the fucking danger in the music.
1: But you know you, and you know me. We're brothers. You want the best. I don't care what you got, you want the best.
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She's such a little DJ, get that quick, my street's been on the freeway, turn that chick to make a little leeway, beat that nick, but now

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1: 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And you know me. We're brothers. You want the best. I don't care what you got. You want the best.
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But I cannot change what you did not do, and I cannot pledge my love, and even this request is just all

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Real cowboys don't rock the Kenny Chesney. Catfishing, skinny dipping, bonfires, big tires. Willie Nelson, candy melting, summer sun, shooting guns. Hot dog, holly golly, dang nabbit. I ain't gotta sell my soul if I want it, then I grab it. Hot

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1: But you know you, and you know me. We're brothers. You want the best. I don't care what you got, you want the best.
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When that heart of yours is finally open. When you're down.

0: 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I don't want to hear like, oh, fuck all this beautifully played, oh, listen to this blast. No, fuck it. Bring back the fucking danger in the music.
1: 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We brothers. You want the best. I don't care what you got, you want the best.
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Son of a bitch!

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From this moment on, let the music do the talking. 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

the words that are used for to get the ship confused will not be understood as they're spoken, for the chains of the sea will have busted in.